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1: By any chance, do you happen to have a yellow envelope sitting on your kitchen counter or maybe your kitchen table? 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Thanks for being here. 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
1: Well, as always, Toronto, it has been awesome hanging out, but that's about it for me. John Tesh is coming up next. I'm Adele. Before I go, I would like to leave you with a song that I feel should be on every wedding DJ's playlist, only because you can actually picture someone in your family dancing to this song. Like, who comes to mind for you? Maybe your uncle? Take you back to 1980, Hall & Oates. What I want.

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0: 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This is the John Tesh Radio Show. Quick update from our friend, dermatologist Dr. Mitchell Goldman. He says, hey, check out your neck. If it's bothering you, if it's looking 10 years older than your face, remember, your smartphone addiction could be to blame. Dr. Goldman says, constantly lowering your head to look at your phone will cause the skin on your neck to sag, and horizontal lines will also form. That's because the skin on the neck is thinner than on other parts of the body. It also has relatively few oil glands, unlike the face. Put it all together, your neck will become as wrinkly as a turtle. So to prevent premature neck wrinkles, moisturize it daily, wear sunscreen, hold your phone at eye level.
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0: 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This is Feel Good 80s and 90s, weekday evenings on the John Tesh Radio Show. Did you know that chatbots like ChatGPT can be too nice? In fact, they're giving users too much positivity and praise about how good and clever their prompts are. And there's a name for this, sycophancy. That's when a chatbot changes its responses to align with its users' beliefs or opinions, agreeing with everything they say. Why does this happen? Because bots are trained using a technique called reinforcement learning from human feedback. That means they learn to adapt based on what people like, and people like being told they're right, even if they're wrong. The problem is that can make an AI assistant less effective. For example, an AI bot in a medical setting might downplay serious symptoms to reassure the user. In fact, researchers got ChatGPT to change a correct answer to a wrong one simply by responding, "I don't think that's right." That means an education bot helping students with homework could tell them their wrong answers are correct just to make them happy. AI companies are aware of this issue and will adjust future models so they go into sycophant mode less often. You can also tell your chatbot to give you factual answers, even if it means you are wrong.
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0: 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It's Feel Good Evenings with more of your favorite 80s and 90s songs. This is the John Tesh Radio Show. Did you know that 40% of couples save their most important conversations for the car? That's according to British insurance researchers. The reason? There are fewer distractions. Nobody can just walk out of the room or throw themselves in the car, hopefully. Plus, it's less intimidating to sit side by side to have a serious discussion because you don't have to look into each other's eyes. Now, discuss this. Let me know how it goes.
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0: 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More 80s and more 90s songs weekday evenings during the John Tesh Radio Show. Here's one of those conversation starters you know I love. Have you ever wondered why it gets harder to carry a child when they fall asleep and why the kid actually feels heavier? It's because they relaxed completely and they stop holding on. According to researcher Marilyn Voss-Savant, when a child falls asleep in your arms, their weight sags and shifts from your upper body to your arm muscles, which are weaker, of course, by comparison. Think about it. It's much easier to carry a heavy handbag or backpack on your shoulders than when it's dangling from one hand. Also, our skeletons are supported by our powerful leg muscles. But if you tried to stand on your hands, it would be much harder. Same weight, weaker muscles. It's also easier to hold on to a child who's awake because their own muscles hold them somewhat stiffly. But when they're asleep or don't want to be picked up, they become as limp as a 30-pound bag of flour and nearly impossible to carry. And that's the secret to why a sleeping child is heavier than one who's awake. Believe me, grandfather of three, I know the feeling.
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0: 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It's Feel Good Evenings with more of your favorite 80s and 90s songs. This is the John Tesh Radio Show. 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More people are renting separate garage condos, as they're called. These are spaces where people can house their vehicles and their toys with all the comforts of home. Because it's not just a storage space, it's a hangout space too. People are outfitting them with bars, racing lifts, flat screens, and golf simulators. They're that big. But some people don't want to rent a space. They want to build their own. And owners love them. Some people use them for parties because the mess stays out of the main house. But building a mega garage can cause problems with neighbors who think they're an eyesore. Some are so big they need zoning permits because they're the size of a small airplane hangar. Wow. That's why some towns have started cracking down, placing building moratoriums on giant garages. But off-site garage condos are still big business. Just like the self-storage boom, a garage condo boom is beginning, with developers building them from coast to coast.
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0: 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This is the John Tesh Radio Show. Hey, intelligent people, do you think there's a temperature at which we're happiest? Scientists say yes, and it's a lot colder than you might expect. The temperature at which we're happiest is 57 degrees Fahrenheit, 14 Celsius. That's according to Osaka University in Japan. They conducted daily happiness surveys of study participants over a year and a half, tracking how happy people said they were each day, along with the daily temperature, wind speed, humidity, precipitation, and hours of sunshine. Somewhat surprisingly, the researchers found that happiness is maximized at 57 degrees Fahrenheit. Happiness drops as temperatures either rise or fall beyond 57 degrees. Fascinating.
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0: Happy Tuesday, Adele, kicking off the Pooja and Gurdeep show. We should be at 19 degrees for the high this time of year. Today we'll get to 13, but we will get sunshine.
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0: Someone in this room did something behind their partner's back.
3: So it's not you.
0: It's not me. Did some mind coffee's back.
3: Yes.
0: And it's not you.
3: It's not me.
0: Okay. Are we looking at Steph or Fishtifer?
3: Don't look at me.
0: Fishtifer.
4: All right, all eyes on me. All eyes on me.
3: Do you want to share what you've been doing behind your partner's back?
4: Yes. I need to get it off my chest because I'm feeling bad about it. It's nothing bad, but okay. So just quick backstory. My partner, Taylor, he's handy. He comes from a family where they all DIY everything. You know, if something breaks, they can fix it themselves.
3: Ooh, impressive.
4: Right? They're a very talented family. My family's also talented, but my mom and dad were better at calling for service or calling for things to be fixed.
0: Requires talent, yep.
3: Not sure that's something that, you know, people brag about in terms of their talents, but sure.
0: You look at my dialing finger.
3: Yes. Yeah,
4: they were honest. They couldn't do it. We had an uncle who was great that would come over. But anyways, my partner Taylor's, you know, we don't travel a lot, so we're often always home. But for some reason last week, he traveled for work.
0: Okay. Mm-hmm.
4: So he was away for a couple of days, which just doesn't happen very often.
0: Okay.
4: You know, we're in springtime now. There's work that needs to get done. And the barbecue needs to get cleaned. The backyard needs to get cleaned. Things that are on my list to do.
0: Oh, that falls under your discretion.
4: Yeah, it's my responsibility.
0: Okay.
4: And I've suggested in the past that we call, you know, use a service like Jiffy to come in and do it. And it gets a hard no from Taylor. Absolutely not. We can do this ourselves.
3: Right.
4: Which he's not wrong.
3: Because he wants to save some money.
4: Save some money. And we're quite capable. You know, we're two healthy people. We can do it.
0: Okay.
4: Well, he was gone for a couple of days and I called Jiffy.
0: You called Jiffy behind his back.
4: I booked Jiffy online. Technically, I didn't call them, but yes,
0: right,
4: I booked Jiffy.
0: Them,
4: yeah. Yeah.
0: Okay, so hold on.
3: The talent runs deep within the family. He can also do it. Yes.
0: His parents used to call. He taps on the
3: app. Yes.
0: Okay, so Jiffy came in. They cleaned up your barbecue, your backyard, all that. Is Taylor back?
4: He's back, and oh no, this is where it gets bad. I took the credit for doing it all while he was gone.
3: Wow!
0: I think you kind of have to, because if you're going to commit to this lie, like, you have to take the credit for it, because you can't admit that you called someone in unless you want to.
4: I can't.
0: Them.
4: Well, and I, you know, I fronted the cost. I'm, you know, obviously not going to split the cost because that means sharing with him that I did this. But yeah, he came home and, you know, we were having a barbecue the next day and he's like, oh, I guess you cleaned the barbecue. Absolutely. It was a nice weather day. We got it all cleaned. The backyard, all the dog poop was cleaned. The pool cover got cleaned. All the bushes and all those like leaves that from the fall, it was like gardens looked immaculate. And
3: he thinks this was all you.
4: He thinks I spent a couple days.
0: He didn't ask any follow-up questions. Like, oh, what did you do to clean the barbecue? It's especially clean this time. What technique did you use?
4: No, but you know what I thought he was going to ask was, where's all the leaf bags? Because the Jiffy takes them away with them. And there was no leaf bags anywhere.
0: You went to the dump because you love the dump.
4: That's what I said. So now I'm burying myself in a lie on a lie on a lie.
3: I was going to say, because like Taylor's probably listening.
4: I'm sweating, guys.
3: Right? Isn't Taylor listening right now? Is
4: there a
3: possibility?
4: I think he's having a shower and listening through our speaker in the bathroom.
3: No.
4: Hey, Taylor.
5: But also, Ozzy wasn't feeling good this week and he had a procedure. So that's kind of your excuse too. Like, you had to take care of Ozzy.
4: I mean, I appreciate that stuff, but it was like last week when I did this.
5: Well, Chris, I'm trying to help you. Stop talking.
3: You're not alone. You're not the only person who's done this. I know there are people who are listening right now who are like, okay, you know what? I've done stuff behind my partner's back. This is innocent enough. It's not, you know, what they don't know is not going to kill them. What's the problem?
0: It's all in the name of a clean backyard.
3: Yes.
0: It's not like you did something illicit.
3: Yes, that Taylor can take advantage of.
4: Yeah, I mean, the patio furniture is out now. Thanks, Jiffy.
0: There we go. Okay, I think you're right, Pooja. I think everyone is guilty of this. What is something you did behind your partner's back that you've never told them? Get it off your chest right here on the air. What's something you've done behind your partner's back that you've never told them? We want to hear about it. 416-872-CHFI.

0: It's the Pooja and Gurdeep Show. It's another winning Tuesday on the show this morning. Of course, we've got your cash call coming up for $1,000. Six straight days of winners. Will we make it seven? You got four rings to pick up the cash call. Also, Word World coming up at 6 o'clock this morning. We did not have a winner yesterday, so we've got $200 up for grabs.
1: Winner.
2: Are you kidding me?
0: Julian, you just won $10,000. Yeah!
3: After winner.
2: Yes! You just won $1,000.
4: After winner.
5: Is this
0: Pooja
5: and
0: Gurdeep? 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
0: You just won
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0: What are we calling you for?
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0: To say good morning. Yes. This has been a great call. You have a great day. Thanks.
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21: The Speech 5 traffic, I'm Eva Frajescatos. Good morning. Westbound 401, just west of the 427 in the collectors. We've got the stalled vehicle in the right lane, so look out for that. Northbound Mississauga Road ram to the east 401. It's partially blocked with the stalled vehicle. East QEW east of Eastport, two left lanes are closed off. That is all because of ongoing construction. And westbound on the 403, just west of the QEW, you've got construction through there. 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
24: 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We are getting to your calls and texts after George Michael.

0: Cause I gotta have faith. Ooh, I gotta have faith. Because I gotta have faith.
1: Here's the good news. We're going to get a lot of sunshine for most of the day. 13 degrees is our high for today. The bad news, there is, yes, a chance of showers this evening and overnight.
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4: What's something you do behind your partner's back? This inspired by Fish Defer hiring a pro to clean the backyard, clean the barbecue, get it spring, summer ready. But then taking credit for it, diabolical.
1: And you're not alone. There's a lot of people weighing in at 981-981, and we're getting calls too. Let's go to Denise in Scarborough. So what's something you did behind your partner's back?
5: Well, he's always asking me to pay him back. And so when he was in the shower one day, I took money out of his pocket because his pants were on the bedpost, and I paid him back with his own money.
4: So the phrase, take it out of one pocket and put it in the other, is literally what you did.
5: You're darn right. I put it in mine.
1: Oh, my goodness.
5: But then he patted me on the head. He was so proud of me.
1: Oh, no. And so did you ever reveal that that's what you did, or is this the first time?
5: No, he still doesn't know. I just told all my girlfriends. I said, I've never met a man smarter than a woman.
4: How long ago did this happen, Denise?
5: Maybe about 5 years ago.
4: Wow.
1: Wow.
4: That's brilliant.
1: I mean, part of me wants to just try it, just to see. Well, Denise, thanks for sharing. I mean, look, he doesn't have to know.
4: And do you feel better now that you said it?
5: Nope, I'd do it again if he stuck his pants on the thing.
1: It's his fault.
4: Denise, thanks for the call.
5: You're welcome. Bye-bye.
4: How about this text coming in at 981-981? I want to be anonymous, just in case he's listening to CHFI.
1: Ooh.
4: So my man does not like no-name brands for condiments. He won't use them. He won't eat them. He uses only name brand condiments, so I wanted to prove a point. One day I bought a no-name brand, but I kept the name brand bottle of ketchup.
1: No.
4: I washed it, cleaned it, and then squeezed the name brand, the no-name brand ketchup into the container. I was right. He couldn't tell the difference. Oh my God, I wanted to tell him so badly, but I couldn't. To this day, I'm still doing this because it's cheaper. Everything else is so expensive.
1: Oh my goodness.
6: Love stuff. In my fridge right now, in my Heinz bottle, is no-name brand ketchup because my boyfriend's son eats so much ketchup. Like, it's insane. And he always complains that Heinz is the best, and he has no clue that it's not Heinz.
1: Oh, wow. Oh, my goodness.
4: That's a lot of work, but I appreciate that.
1: It is a lot of effort for deception, I've got to say.
4: But, I mean, you're saving money, so totally worth it.
6: Mm-hmm. It tastes the same.
1: Let's ask another caller here. This is Cheryl from Mississauga. What's something you did behind your partner's back?
7: Slightly embarrassing, but I was shopping, and my partner had to go to hockey, so I was late. But I rushed home, pulled the car into the garage, and then when he was leaving, he wanted to take that car. And he's like, take the car out of the garage. Like, look at the way you parked this. So I went out, and I'm like, I'll get it out for you. So I tried, couldn't. So he took the other car. And I thought, I have to get this car out of the garage. So my neighbor came over, tried. Nothing would work. I called the tow truck company, and I asked them to come over. They came over. They did what they had to do, got the car out of the garage. I pulled it back in straight. And when he came back from hockey, I told him that, of course I did it.
4: Wow. Do you guys have a shared account or separate?
7: Oh, no, I paid cash.
4: Oh, smart.
1: So smart.
4: Wow.
1: So wait, how did
7: and
1: you...
7: to this day, he doesn't know.
1: Oh, he doesn't.
7: Cheryl... The tow truck driver put chains on the back wheels and yanked that side out and pulled the other side out and pulled it out.
1: Nice.
4: Wow. How much did that cost you?
7: Best $150 I ever paid.
4: Okay, that works. Cheryl, thanks for getting that off your chest.
7: Oh, thank you.
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4: Good morning. Just coming up on 5:30. Feels like minus two right now. Let's check in with Eva.
1: Good morning. It's Canada Road Safety Week. OPP will conduct targeted enforcement and education to address road behaviors and other risks. Last year, speeding, alcohol, distracted driving, and not wearing a seatbelt were linked to a significant number of fatalities on OPP-patrolled roads. The initiative is led by the Canadian Association of Chiefs of Police and ends May 18th. The Toronto District School Board has announced hundreds of additional layoffs following last month's job cuts. More than 200 of the TDSB's administrative staff will be laid off, citing years of declining enrollment. The move comes just weeks after the TDSB said it was eliminating 289 teaching positions for the new school year. U.S. President Donald Trump is heading to Beijing today for high-stakes talks with Chinese President Xi Jinping. The visit will be the first by a U.S. president in nearly 10 years, but experts say it could be affected by the war with Iran. China is a major buyer of Iranian oil, while the White House has called on Beijing to do more to help reopen the Strait of Hormuz. In sports, the Jays lost to the Rays 8-5. They play again tonight at 7:07. CH5 weather. Today, sun and cloud with a chance of an afternoon shower and a high of 13. Tonight, cloudy, scattered showers and a low of 6. On Wednesday, morning showers, afternoon sun and a high of 16. Right now, it's 2 degrees.

0: 35, 2 degrees on our way to 13 today, and mostly sunny for most of the day. There is a chance of showers in the evening and overnight.
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3: You ever have one of those nights where you know you got to get up early, you're doing the math, like, oh man, I should really get to bed. It's 9 p.m. I wake up at 3. I'm going to get 6 hours.
0: Oh, dear.
3: So one of those nights. So it's already.
0: I hate doing that count because then with every hour that passes, you're like, 5 more hours.
3: You're like, don't look.
0: 4 more hours. Yeah, don't look.
3: Don't look at the clock. So it's one of those nights. Mondays are always a bit tricky, especially on these hours. And then at about 1:10 in the morning, the fire alarm went off.
0: No. Not the condo fire alarm. I remember those days.
3: You remember those days.
0: Oh, they were the worst.
3: And I will say, I moved into this building a couple of years ago. In the first 6 weeks, this was happening like once a week.
0: No.
3: Like, what did I move into? Like, is it? And then it stopped. I think it happened one more time in the last 2 years, and that's it. And then it happened last night. And there's two. This is a two-part problem, because you know how it is, right? It goes off, and then you hear the announcement. And they're like, oh, we're investigating a fire alarm, blah, blah, blah. And then it keeps going off. And then you get another announcement about 20 minutes later saying the fire department has arrived.
0: Yes.
3: They're investigating.
0: Oh,
3: stay
0: gosh.
3: Tuned. Alarm goes off. And then you get another update about 20 minutes later that's saying it was a false alarm.
0: Yes. Which you also understand the safety part of things.
3: Absolutely.
0: There's that many people in the condo. And if there really was an emergency, you would want that kind of response. Like, you get all of that. But still, it's a process.
3: Mm-hmm. And I always do that. I get up, I like walk around, I check the hallway. I do the little quick little check. I get on the balcony, like, do I see anything? Okay, I know it's not exhaustive, but then the problem is when you got a dog, dogs hate the fire alarm.
0: Right.
3: So Coffee the Pooch is then shaking violently and panting for about 45 minutes after the alarms have stopped. And you can tell them everything in the world. You can rub their belly and be like, it was a false alarm. It was probably some drunk idiot. Don't worry about it. But they don't calm down. And she's so rattled to the point where I try to appease her with like treats just to calm her down. I take her favorite treats and I put them right by her mouth and she won't eat them.
0: No.
3: That's how I know she's in a sheer state of panic, because she's a food monster. And for her to turn down treats is, it's the only time it happens. Fireworks and fire alarms.
0: So you have to do all this thinking while this is going. So there's no way you're going back to sleep. You're up now.
3: Yeah, because I know once they finally declared a false alarm, it's going to be another 30 to 45 minutes until I get her to calm. And her little heartbeat is like, my hands on her belly and her chest. Her little heartbeat is like, pump, pump, pump, pump, pump, pump. It's like beating out of her chest. I feel so bad for her because she can't process that it's not a serious situation.
0: Yes.
3: And it's just, then I'm like, all right, I guess I'm up now. Let me just come into the show nice and early.
0: You can do some yoga. Oh, yeah. Wait, you can't do some yoga because it's so loud.
3: Yeah, some doga. Yeah, it's all to say, whoever's playing me today in Can't Be Gurdeep probably has a very good chance.
0: Oh, dear. Oh, dear. All right, we'll give you a pass. It's
3: that's,
0: okay.
3: That's the silver lining.

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20: With CHY traffic, I'm Eva Fragiscados. On the westbound 401, just volume right now. Eastbound 401 overall moving very well. East QEW east of Eastport, two left lanes are closed for construction. And we still have ongoing construction. If you're using the West 403 west of the QEW, the two right lanes remain closed. Traffic is slow. 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
1: It's Fudge Day.
2: Oh.
1: Yum, fudge. Actually, I'm saying that sarcastically because I do remember as a child thinking it was the best thing ever. And then fast forward as an adult, and I don't understand. You might as well just take a spoon of sugar.
2: It's so sweet. But man, fudge was like currency. I used to think of it like gold bars when I was a kid.
1: Yes.
2: I'll tell you, like, I always associate fudge with Niagara Falls.
1: Same,
2: right?
1: Yeah.
2: Niagara
1: you do Falls. Like a school trip there.
2: Yeah.
1: Yeah.
2: You get a slab of fudge. Remember, did you have like a flavor or like a certain kind you bought?
1: I feel like it was maple something. There's always like a maple variety.
2: Yeah. Loved the chocolate one.
1: Yeah.
2: Vanilla.
1: Mm-hmm.
2: So we always had family staying with us in the summertime. We have a huge family, 36 first cousins. So in the summer, there'd be, oh, so-and-so's coming from England. So-and-so's coming from India. So-and-so's coming from Texas. Great. Awesome. Love my cousins. But you always have to do the obligatory trip to Niagara Falls.
1: Absolutely.
2: And as pain in the butt kids, my brother and I would roll our eyes going, oh, God, Niagara Falls again. I remember at one point, my mom still reminds me of this. I was like, what if you go to Niagara Falls? It sucks. It's just water. I literally said, it's just water. And like, this is in the car, the minivan on the way there with the guests from out of town here. And I'm poo-pooing where we're going. Like, it's just a really immature thing for me to do. Granted, I was like 7 or 8. But the silver lining was always like, at least we're going to get fudge.
1: Yes.
2: So we'd go to Niagara Falls, walk around, do the whole thing. But we would always go and I'd get my own slab and my brother would get his own slab.
1: Why did it have to be a slab? Because like in hindsight, I mean, really just a small piece would do. Why do you need
2: so,
1: a slab?
2: They're so dense. They're so heavy.
1: Yeah.
2: And then like we'd trade, like I'd trade him some of mine. And we eat it. We'd eat the thing. And it's just so sweet. And it's so much. And now I don't think you could pay me enough to eat a bite of fudge.
1: No. I'm wondering what like your cousins who are from out of town thought. They were like, oh, we went to Canada and we got a lump of sugar.
2: And the two bratty kids complained the whole way there. Yeah. But then they were hyped up on sugar on the way back. And they did a complete attitude change.
1: I don't know. Maybe we just need to like revisit fudge with less sugar. Like, is there a healthier variety of fudge?
2: Fudge. Now with dates. Sugar-free.
1: Ooh, don't knock it until you try it.
2: I have tried Indian Mithai, which is like Indian desserts, which are also in the category of way too sweet.
1: And yes.
2: I came across a company that's someone who does them with dates without sugar, and it's like a normal amount of sweet. And
1: oh.
2: Like, what a game changer.
1: I find even dates too sweet, though.
2: Yeah?
1: Yeah.
2: So I don't know. Is there a way to do fudge? Are we ruining fudge? Maybe we just leave fudge alone for the fudge lovers.
1: On fudge day, maybe we should just leave it alone. You're right. Okay. Sorry if we ruined it.
2: We'll back off if we've offended you.

0: Good morning. It is coming up on 6 o'clock. We're about to play Word World for $200, but let's get a news update with Eva.
1: Good morning. Canadian officials are working to come up with protocols to deal with Canadians potentially exposed to hantavirus. Some health experts say hantavirus testing might not be useful for people without symptoms. It comes as four Canadians evacuated from the cruise ship hit by an outbreak continue to isolate in BC. More than 200 of the TDSB's administrative staff will be laid off. The Toronto District School Board is reducing 218 central staff positions and eliminating an additional 91 vacant positions. These changes do not impact classroom staff. The move comes after the TDSB said it was eliminating almost 300 teaching positions for the new school year, citing declining enrollment. U.S. President Donald Trump is heading to Beijing today for talks with President Xi Jinping. The U.S. has been trying to persuade China to use its influence over Iran to reopen the Strait of Hormuz. China is a major buyer of Iranian oil and insists it wants the war to end, though the U.S. has accused Chinese firms of aiding Iran's military. In sports, the Jays lost to the Rays 8-5. They play again tonight at 7:07. CHFI weather. Today, sun and cloud with a chance of an afternoon shower and a high of 13. Tonight, cloudy, scattered showers and a low of 6. On Wednesday, morning showers, afternoon sun and a high of 16. Right now, it's 2 degrees.

0: Word World. It is fun to say. It is so easy to play. It's basically a coin flip. We don't want to make you think too hard this early in the morning.
1: Yeah, and it's for $200 because we didn't get a winner yesterday. All you got to do is listen for us to share a word. I'm going to have a word. Gradeep's going to have a word. We're going to whirl up the words. You got to pick a team. Whose word do you think it's going to land on, me or Gradeep? 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
5: With CHI Traffic, I'm Eva Fragiscados. If you're using that eastbound side of the 401, volume through Weston, westbound 401, no major issues through there. On the northbound 404, John Valley Parkway, also moving pretty well. South 410 getting busy out of Brampton from Sandalwood to Williams Parkway. 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
0: World, world, party time. Excellent. Woo, woo, woo, woo. Hey, the voice is back a little bit this week.
5: Yeah, the woo still needs some work, but it's fine.
0: It's back to my baseline level, which is subpar.
5: There you go. Yeah. I mean, we all have goals, right? Mm-hmm. This is yours. We're playing Word World coming up. For $200, we're calling our player next.
0: I strive to be average.

0: Time for Word World. We got $200 in the jackpot, and we have Hallie from Toronto who has kindly pulled over on her way to work this morning. Hi, Hallie. What's going on?
1: Hi. Fine, thanks. How are you?
2: Oh, we're great. So off to work this early. Where do you work?
1: I'm in healthcare at Davisville and Young.
0: Oh, okay.
1: It's amazing. Wow.
2: You didn't think that you were going to be playing Word World this morning.
1: No.
2: Okay. Are you going to be late for work? Have we made you late?
1: No, not at all.
2: Okay.
1: I'm early.
0: Oh, you were tracking early. So this is good. You build extra time in your morning, and then you get called for games like this so you can indulge our stupidity.
1: It's amazing. Yeah.
2: Yes. I wish I gave myself more time to come in the morning. Like, every second counts.
0: Yeah, it's so true. Any red lights.
1: Every morning. Mm-hmm.
0: Okay, so you know how the game works, Hallie. We're each going to give you a word, and you just got to pick Team Pooja or Team Gurdeep.
1: Okay.
0: I don't know what's going on, but my stomach's making some noises this morning. I normally don't eat till after the show. I intermittent fast, but I'm thinking I might be a little hangry today. I think it's because I'm sleep deprived. My alarm went off. My body's all off kilter.
2: Okay.
0: I'm a little hangry, and I say that with a smile on my face.
2: I'm glad you gave me that warning, so then now I know that it's not me. It's just that you're hangry.
0: Yeah.
2: Okay. I just finished my breakfast, and
0: rubbing it in.
2: And actually, I have more to eat, but I'm already full.
0: Just send some this way, guy.
2: I'm already full. I don't think you want to eat my bread. I just have a piece of bread.
0: Right? Yeah. So your word is full.
2: Full. Yeah.
0: Okay. I'm hangry. Pooja's full. Hallie, what do you think? Do you want to go Team Pooja or Team Gurdeep this morning?
1: I'm going to go Team Pooja.
2: Okay. Are you full too, or?
1: Yeah.
0: What did you have for breakfast, Hallie?
1: Oh my gosh. Oat bran and a beautiful egg and, it's quite a bit.
0: Am I the only one doing this? Fruit. Am I the only one doing this dumb intermittent fasting thing? What am I doing?
2: You seem a little hangry. Okay, why don't we do this? Let's whirl up our words and see where it lands. You went with Team Pooja. Let's see.
1: Okay.
0: Hangry.
2: Full.
0: Hangry.
2: Full.
0: Hangry.
2: Full.
1: Hangry.
2: Full.
1: Hangry.
2: No.
1: Dear.
2: Hallie.
1: Okay. Wonderful, thanks for calling.
0: Hangry Hallie. Didn't work out for you this morning.
1: Enjoy your breakfast.
0: Thank you so much, Hallie. Thanks for listening to the Pooja and Gurdeep Show. Take care.
2: Have a good day at work. Okay, bye.
1: Yeah, bye.
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0: Oh, Taylor Swift fought so hard to get her master recordings back. And another major artist has just sold theirs for a crazy amount of money. I'll tell you who coming up after Sia.

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0: We got two stories you need to know. Pooja, what you got?
3: Okay, it's Census Day. You know, we all got it in the mail. Did you actually fill it out? Because today is the day that it's due. You have to submit your questionnaire today. However, Stats Canada is saying that it's more of a reference date than a hard due date. It should be done by today, but you still have to fill it out. And if you don't, you could face a fine. You're going to start getting reminders now if you haven't filled it out. So if you don't submit it today, you'll get a reminder by mail. You'll get a reminder by phone. Eventually, if you don't fill it out, somebody will come to your door.
0: Really?
3: Yes. A census worker will come knocking on the door. You'll get a final reminder letter, and then you could be fined up to $500 if you don't do it. Just so you know, you have a legal obligation to do this. Did you know that? It's all part of the Statistics Act.
0: No, I did not know that.
3: And why is it so important, if you're wondering? You know, it's a count of the population, but it's also a chance to sort of, you know, find out information on our demographics. So age, sex, birth, gender, language, marital status, all of that stuff.
0: Turn-ons, dislikes.
3: Yes. Yeah. It's like your dating profile. and then all the public policy decisions are based on that. So everything from public housing, building schools, hospitals, prisons, where they might want to bolster policing.
0: I mean, it's important when you think of it that way. Data drives decisions. I mean, that's kind of the best way to make decisions.
3: And they do this every 5 years. So it's been 5 years since they gathered this information. And I get how important it is to fill this out. And I just think, like, the measures they're going to make sure we do it. Mm-hmm. Like, if the tables were turned, could we not be like, oh, you know that passport that I had to renew or the license I had to renew? Like, I know there's now, like, a 30-day whatever, but I'm going to send you a letter. I'm going to fine you for not doing things.
0: Going to show up at your door?
3: Yes. And while you're making all of these policies, can we get a specialist appointment without having to wait 2 years? Can I see my, you know, my doctor without having to wait a year?
0: How about trying to get a new GP? Good luck with that.
3: Just saying. Mm-hmm. I don't think we've had very long. Like, I feel like I just got the census and it's already due.
0: I just got it in the mail, like, last week, and now it's due. This is like when a school project is due super fast and you're like, I'm going to leave it till the last minute.
3: Why are the expectations of us to turn things around so quickly, but there's no expectation on your part to turn around things quickly?
0: It's sitting on my coffee table at home, and I know I have to do it today. Has anyone in this room actually done it yet? So we'll all do it today.
3: No.
0: How long does it take? I don't even remember doing the last
3: long
0: one. Does it really?
3: Yeah, I don't think it's quick.
0: Like 10 minutes?
3: There's a lot.
0: Oh, wow.
3: I would dedicate half an hour at least.
0: Really?
3: Maybe longer.
0: Oh, wow.
3: Yeah.
0: Isn't it just like a multiple choice test?
3: I don't know. If I opened it, I would be able to tell you.
0: Can I fail the census? Is that possible?
3: No, that you can't do.
0: You can't fail.
3: You can't fail.
0: Okay, good. Yeah. Everyone's a winner.
3: Yeah.
0: Participation badges all around.
3: What do you got?
0: Okay, I got music rights because this is in the news right now. Music rights are a very interesting thing. Taylor Swift, we remember she went to hell and back trying to buy her master recordings back.
3: Now it's Taylor's version.
0: That's right. But then there's other artists who just like willfully sell them off. And I just find it so fascinating. One of the biggest rock bands in history has done just that. The Red Hot Chili Peppers, one of my favorite bands.
3: Oh, really?
0: Just sold their entire music catalog for. Any guesses?
3: Oh, well, because I'm trying to remember when. Didn't Justin Bieber do it for like $150 million or something crazy like that?
0: Yeah, I don't remember Bieber's exact number, but he did sell it recently.
3: Yeah, and maybe that's not even that much money anymore. And we start talking about things with Bs now.
0: Yeah, $300
3: million. $300?
0: Yeah, sold to Warner Music. They were the successful bidder. It covers 13 studio albums. Their music brings in about $26 million a year. That's through streaming, radio play, and record sales. So, $26 million a year, you'll make that back in 12 years if you're Warner. I guess the Chili Peppers get that money up front. They can invest it, do whatever they want with it. Other artists who've recently sold their back catalogs, Bruce Springsteen, Genesis, Justin Bieber, Bob Dylan. I just find it interesting with control versus the cash right now. I don't know. Mm. Like, if you were a big artist, would you sell your music catalog, or do you want to own that?
3: All depends on where you're at in life, right? Like maybe they're doing the math going, I've got how many more years to live? I want to leave something to like my kids, my grandkids, whatever, friends, family. You know, how much is like the music and the control over the music mean to me? Although I guess you could pass it on to them.
0: Because it lives on forever regardless.
3: Yeah.
0: I don't know. And by the way, the Chili's, side note, they're apparently working on some new stuff, which I'm very excited about.
3: Oh, maybe they need the money for the new stuff.
0: Yeah, maybe.
3: There you go.
0: They're trying something crazy.
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0: We got your nearly impossible question. It's coming up right after BSB.

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2: All right, here it is for your Tuesday. 38% of people say it's cringe. Or you have to say, like, it's cringe.
3: Wow.
2: You got to decide how you want to say it.
3: I was going to say, this question feels very Gen Z.
2: It does. Mm-hmm. 38% of people say it's cringe when someone forces them to do this. Oh, no, I did this.
3: I mean, I think we've all done this. And I can sort of see where this is coming from.
2: Yes, I did this recently to you.
3: It can be painful.
2: Sorry. 30... Sorry, not sorry.
3: 38... I think we all do it every day in here. 38% of people say it's cringe when someone forces them to do this. What do you think it is? Give us a call. A lot of cringe things. 416-872-CHFI. It is 6:30. Still feels like minus one. What is going on? Here's Eva.
4: Good morning. OPP officers will boost enforcement on patrolled roads starting today and over the Victoria Day long weekend for its annual Road Safety Week. Officers will focus on speeding, alcohol and drug impairment, distracted driving, and seatbelts. Police say those issues were linked to a significant number of the 344 fatal collisions on OPP patrolled roads last year. A fragile ceasefire in the Strait of Hormuz is at risk this morning as the White House reportedly weighs restarting military action against Iran. Reports suggest a major decision on how to move forward is unlikely to be made before Trump's trip to China today. He said to meet with China's president, marking the first visit by a U.S. president in nearly 10 years. The popular Wordle is being turned into a game show. Today's show host Savannah Guthrie will host the new Wordle game show airing on NBC. Jimmy Fallon is an executive producer and made the announcement yesterday. The show is already looking for contestants and will begin shooting this summer. In sports, the Jays lost to the Rays 8-5. They play again tonight at 7:07. CHFI weather. Today, sun and cloud with a chance of an afternoon shower and a high of 13. Tonight, cloudy, scattered showers and a low of 6. On Wednesday, morning showers, afternoon sun and a high of 16. Right now, it's 2 degrees.
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1: Judith from Brampton texting in saying, when someone asks you to pop a pimple for them.
0: Oh dear.
1: Has anyone ever asked you that?
0: Actually, somebody has.
1: Oh, gosh.
0: And you know them.
1: I'm sorry, I'll never do it again.

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2: Here it is on a Tuesday morning. 38% of people say it's cringe when someone forces them to do this.
3: So cringe. Remy in Burlington, what do you think?
4: It's when someone forces you to buy them lunch.
2: What? Someone forces you to buy them lunch. Does that happen to you, Remy?
4: Always.
3: So, like, how do they go about forcing you?
4: When we got to go do a job somewhere and the guy forgets his wallet.
2: Remind me what field you work in, Remy?
4: I am property maintenance manager.
2: Okay, property manager. So you're on a job and someone's like, oh, man, I forgot my wallet and I didn't bring a lunch.
4: Yep.
2: Hey, Remy, can you buy me a Big Mac?
4: Yeah, anytime.
2: Yeah, wow.
3: Wow, do they ever offer to buy you lunch?
4: Yeah, once in a blue moon.
2: Remy, I think they might be taking advantage of you, bud. It's a good guess. It's not the answer.
4: All right. Have a good day.
2: You too.
3: Wes from Toronto, what's your guess to our Nearly Impossible Question?
5: What I have to say is that when someone brings in baked goods and makes you try them or cooking.
3: Oh, no. That's a good guess.
2: Try it. I made it myself. It's made with kale.
3: And you have no choice but to be like, oh my gosh, that's delicious. Because what else are you going to do?
5: That is very true.
3: Yeah.
2: It's a good guess. Wes is not the one, though.
5: All right. Have a great day.
2: What's cringe when someone forces you to do it? Dana from Cambridge texting in saying when someone forces you to take a selfie with them.
3: Ooh.
2: Okay, that's a really good guess, and I guess it's the closest.
3: That's true, because let's give a hint. It actually has to do with your phone.
2: Okay, that's helpful. So the hint is it involves your phone. 38% of

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16: With CH5 traffic, I'm Eva Fragiscados. On the eastbound and westbound 401, very busy now with volume. No collisions, but volume. If you're on the east, Gardner, it's slow east of Islington all the way through to Parkside. On the westbound Gardner Expressway, no major issues through there at this time. North and southbound 404, Don Valley Parkway, also just busy. That's all because of volume. Islington, both directions north of Dixon, that's closed off because of a collision. CAA members always save at Shell with 3 cents off per liter. It's a match made at the pump.
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0: 38% of people say it's cringe when someone forces them to do this. It involves your phone.
1: 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Oh, yeah? That can be a little cringe, okay?
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3: All right, here it is. 38% of people say it's cringe when someone forces them to do this. We gave you a hint.
4: Yes, it involves your phone. That should narrow it down quite a bit. Let's go to Vida in Mississauga.
5: People asking to add them as your contact.
3: Oh, and maybe you didn't want to do that, but then now they've handed you the phone and you have no choice.
5: Got it.
4: You're like, just follow me on Instagram.
3: Is that what you do?
4: Well, yeah, if you don't want to give someone your number, you're like, yeah, just follow me on Instagram.
3: Oh,
4: yeah,
3: dear.
4: I check my DMs, I swear. Vida, it's a great guess. It's not the answer.
5: Oh, too bad. Okay.
4: Have a good day.
3: Bye.
5: Or you too. Bye.
4: Ruben from Hamilton, what's your guess?
6: My guess would be if someone forces you to watch a funny video.
3: You got it! And the worst part, Ruben, is sometimes it's not funny, and then you have to pretend like you thought it was funny.
4: Like, hey, watch this video.
6: Most of the time it's not funny.
4: And then they're like, yeah, the funny part's coming. It gets good. Just keep watching. Oh, it's cringe. Very cringe.
6: And what's worse is I always get that from my mother.
3: Oh, yes. Yes. Aww. Ruben, have you ever done this to someone? I just did it recently.
6: Yes, actually. Probably once a week.
3: Yeah, okay.
4: I think so we're all guilty of it.
3: We're guilty of it. I made you watch my son's school performance.
4: Yeah, but he's adorable, and I wanted to watch that, so it's all good. Ruben, you nailed it, buddy.
6: Thank you.
4: Okay, we got there. That was a bit of a tricky one. Coming up in about 4 minutes, Pooch, we're going to be making the cash call.
3: Oh, yeah. Stay by your phone if you've been entering in our keywords.

0: 7 o'clock, we're about to make the cash call. It still feels like minus one right now. It's a chilly start. Here's Eva.
1: Good morning. It's Canada Road Safety Week. OPP will conduct targeted enforcement and education to address road behaviors and other risks. Last year, speeding, alcohol, distracted driving, and not wearing a seatbelt were linked to a significant number of fatalities on OPP-patrolled roads. The initiative is led by the Canadian Association of Chiefs of Police and ends May 18th. The Toronto District School Board has announced hundreds of additional layoffs following last month's job cuts. More than 200 of the TDSB's administrative staff will be laid off, citing years of declining enrollment. The move comes just weeks after the TDSB said it was eliminating 289 teaching positions for the new school year. U.S. President Donald Trump is heading to Beijing today for high-stakes talks with Chinese President Xi Jinping. The visit will be the first by a U.S. president in nearly 10 years, but experts say it could be affected by the war with Iran. China is a major buyer of Iranian oil, while the White House has called on Beijing to do more to help reopen the Strait of Hormuz. In sports, the Jays lost to the Rays 8-5. They play again tonight at 7:07. CHFI weather. Today, sun and cloud with a chance of an afternoon shower and a high of 13. Tonight, cloudy, scattered showers and a low of 6. On Wednesday, morning showers, afternoon sun and a high of 16. Right now, it's 2 degrees.
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3: 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Will you answer the cash call?
4: Let's keep the good times rolling because we had an immaculate week last week. Everyone picking up the cash call. And then yesterday, same thing. So will it happen today?
0: Yeah, I think we're over the Monday hump. Normally, people were not picking up on Mondays, but I think we have stopped that streak. Let's see if we're going to get a pickup. The cash call is next. Rah, rah.

0: It is time to make the Cash Call Pooch winner 6 days in a row. Will we get a seventh?
1: No pressure, but yes, people have been picking up within 4 rings. Let's see if it happens.
0: Okay, no stress. Just one.
2: Hello?
0: Hello, I'm looking for Mr. Richard Hawkins.
2: Speaking.
0: Hi, Richard Hawkins. It's Pooja and Gurdeep calling you.
2: Oh, I can't believe it.
1: What can't you believe?
2: That the cash call has come my way.
1: Yes!
0: It's the cash call!
2: Woohoo!
1: $1,000 for you, Richard. You just won it.
2: That's incredible. I was wondering who was going to be calling at 7 in the morning, dropping my daughter off at dance. She has dance practice every Tuesday, Thursday morning.
0: Oh, wow. It's so early to dance. Richard, can we get another woohoo from you?
2: Woohoo!
0: Oh, man.
1: Woo-hoo.
0: Your woohoo is outstanding. I'm very jealous.
1: He's like, you got to win $1,000.
0: And then it comes naturally.
1: You definitely
2: got to do that.
0: I think I did a good one when the Leafs won the draft lottery. So, yes, maybe I can't conjure it up. Yeah.
1: Okay. Richard, tell you what. You won $1,000. This is because you texted Green on Monday at 11:38 with Michelle Butterly. So that's what won you the $1,000. But as you're dropping your daughter off at dance practice, why don't you just join in on the dance? I mean, happy dance.
2: Yes, I'll do that when I get out of the car.
0: Richard, thanks so much for listening to the show. We appreciate you and congratulations.
2: Thank you so much.
1: Just a reminder, now another $1,000 up for grabs at this time tomorrow. You want to make sure you pick up that cash call. You only have 4 rings to do it, and you got 12 chances today. Starting at 8 o'clock, we're going to have your very first keyword, so make sure you're listening.
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16: With C-Tri Traffic, I'm Eva Franceschettos. If you are using the eastbound or westbound 401, it's quite busy right now due to volume. South 400 south of Rutherford, looks like we've got some lane realignment through there. It's slow from Teston. And on the eastbound Gardner, busy Park Lawn to Jamison. South 410, that's slow from Sandalwood all the way through to Queen. And Islington from Dixon to just north of Dixon, it's closed off. That's all because of a collision. 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
19: All right, coming up, we're going to be doing something after the show today that involves my friend, my colleague, my co-host, Gurdeep Ahluwalia. That is, I think, like, it's due. It's time. Mm-hmm. It can be life-changing. I think it's going to be life-changing. I'll explain.
20: Oh,
19: coming up. I know. It's quite the tease.
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0: Little Spice Girls and the P&G Show. 7:18 right now. Temperature finally up to 4 degrees. 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
3: So it's time. It's time that we do this. We've been talking about it forever. And now it's time to put my money where my mouth is.
0: Okay.
3: I am going to get you a matchmaker and find you someone.
0: Oh, wow. Okay, is this because I'm currently single, looking to mingle, and because I've been bugging you for a while to, like, why haven't you set me up with anyone?
3: Yes.
0: And your answer is fairly legit.
3: Right. And I think sometimes, like, we joke about it, but, like, the truth of the matter is people also, when they ask me, it's one of the number one questions I get asked, is, like, why is Gurdeep single? And I'm always like, well, he's happy and, you know, he's got a good full life, but... You know, he's ready. He's ready to meet someone. It just hasn't, he hasn't found the one yet.
0: Yes. And every time I'm like, well, Pooch, like, why don't you set me up with someone? You're like, oh, you're impossible to please.
3: That's not what happens. I just think to myself, like, okay, I think I've exhausted all of the single people I know. Most of the people I know are at a different life stage, right? They're like, they're raising kids. They're already married. So it's right. Tough to find that person. But I know that if I met them, I would know. Like, I'd be like, I got to set Gurdeep up with this person. Like, I feel like I would feel it in my bones.
0: You're giving Michael Bublé. Just haven't met you yet.
3: That's what I think is going to happen. But I can't do it on my own because the pool of people that I'm sort of around on a daily basis isn't the pool that you're going to be dating from. So a matchmaker, a professional matchmaker who does this for a living, will have a database of singles.
0: So you're enlisting the help of a professional. Okay, so how is this different, do we think, then? Because I've tried the apps. I've never tried, like, this is a person, not like an algorithm.
3: Yeah, so her name's Shannon, and she's Shanny in the City is her handle.
0: Oh, I know
3: if you want to check her out.
0: City,
3: yeah, you know
0: yes,
3: her.
0: She's wonderful.
3: You've probably seen her at events as, and
0: she's,
3: whatnot.
0: She's like the most successful matchmaker in the city, I believe.
3: And she's got
0: this is good.
3: Boutique matchmaking service where her whole thing is exactly that. It's like, it's people who are tired of the apps. It's people who want to go beyond the swiping and whatnot.
0: I am tired of the apps. I will say.
3: Who wants to be on the apps? It's you do it because what else are you going to do? How are you going to meet people? But this is another way where, like, you actually will have to fill out, like, a questionnaire. She'll have to find out more about you and then try to find somebody who meets those needs, like what you're looking for and vice versa. Like, she probably has a couple of potential options for you.
0: Okay. And I'm chatting with her when?
3: So we're going to do this after the show today.
0: After the show today.
3: I'm going to get her on the phone and we're going to have a little chat. And then I'm going to record it and we'll make this part of a podcast that we will launch tomorrow.
0: Everything is content. Okay. This is going to be our podcast exclusive tomorrow. Pooja. You're setting me up with a matchmaker.
3: Who's going to set you up?
0: Who's going to set me up? So it's like, if it works out, you get the assist. Shanny in the City gets the goal.
3: I mean, I think I still get the goal. But yes, I was in technical terms, it is the assist. But, you know, we're fine.
0: Like the definition of an assist.
3: Yeah.
0: Okay, this will be our podcast exclusive tomorrow. Oh boy, me with a matchmaker. And this is sort of the first step, introductory meeting.
3: And I need you to start thinking about what you want in a partner. Start thinking about what that looks like. And I'll answer for you, too.
0: Don't I know? The list is long. Yeah. Make sure you're listening to the Pooja and Gurdeep Show tomorrow. We're going to play you some of that on the show.

0: happy. 7:30 right now. Let's get a news update with Eva.
1: Good morning. Canadian officials are working to come up with protocols to deal with Canadians potentially exposed to hantavirus. Some health experts say hantavirus testing might not be useful for people without symptoms. It comes as four Canadians evacuated from the cruise ship hit by an outbreak continue to isolate in BC. More than 200 of the TDSB's administrative staff will be laid off. The Toronto District School Board is reducing 218 central staff positions and eliminating an additional 91 vacant positions. These changes do not impact classroom staff. The move comes after the TDSB said it was eliminating almost 300 teaching positions for the new school year, citing declining enrollment. U.S. President Donald Trump is heading to Beijing today for talks with President Xi Jinping. The U.S. has been trying to persuade China to use its influence over Iran to reopen the Strait of Hormuz. China is a major buyer of Iranian oil and insists it wants the war to end, though the U.S. has accused Chinese firms of aiding Iran's military. In sports, the Jays lost to the Rays 8-5. They play again tonight at 7:07. CHFI weather. Today, sun and cloud with a chance of an afternoon shower and a high of 13. Tonight, cloudy, scattered showers and a low of 6. On Wednesday, morning showers, afternoon sun and a high of 16. Right now, it's 2 degrees.

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1: Big congratulations to Sandra in Hamilton. 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
2: That's right. 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Congrats, Sandra. We have another twosome to give away to the Gurdeep Ahluwalia Putt for Pups Invitational. That'll be Thursday. Same deal. 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
3: Yeah.

0: 7:37 right now, 4 degrees on our way to about 13 for the high. Good morning.
1: The Daily Double
2: with Pooja and Gurdeep.
0: We've got two stories you need to know. Pooja, what you got?
3: So do you remember when they were renovating Union Station and it felt like it took forever?
0: Yeah, it was like the LRT finally got done.
3: But it was worth it because Union Station has just been named one of the most elite train stations in the world.
0: World.
3: Wow. Yes. We actually placed in the top 5 out of 20 in the world. This is according to a ranking that was provided by a travel insurance company.
0: Okay.
3: I think we definitely take for granted what a hub it is. I didn't know this, but 65 million passengers pass through it every year. Connects our TTC, our GO, our Via Rail, of course.
0: Mm-hmm.
3: And it's not exactly young. It opened in 1927. Still looks good.
0: Ooh, it's almost 100. It'll be 100 next year.
3: Yeah. I mean, they've had lots of renovations to make it, you know, to keep it looking good. And we do know that that food hall that they built is beautiful.
0: Yo, the food hall is sweet. There's some good spots in there.
3: To the point where, like, it used to be when you went to a game, you were going to a Raptors game, or you went to a Leafs game, or you were going to a concert and you're trying to look for somewhere to eat, you would try to find restaurants around Union Station. Now you can just go to Union Station.
0: It's especially great in winter because it's all covered in underground.
3: Yes.
0: You can just eat there and there's so many good options.
3: So just so you're wondering what the ranking is based on, it's first class lounge access, fine dining options, retail offerings, online reviews, and the number of nearby 4- and 5-star hotels, which you can see, check.
0: Mm-hmm.
3: Union Station was the only Canadian hub to make the list. And if you're wondering who beat us, any
0: Grand
3: guesses?
0: Central, New York?
3: No.
0: Oh. Is it worldwide? Is
3: something worldwide.
0: Something in London, for sure.
3: No.
0: Paris?
3: No.
0: Oh, Tokyo?
3: Yes.
0: Okay.
3: So Japan, there's a couple stations in Japan, and then Switzerland as well, considered world-class hubs. And then we're next to that. We scored highest in dining because of the food hall, of course. So go check it out if you haven't already.
0: That's fantastic.
3: What do you got?
0: Okay, so if you have bought a Samsung TV over the last little while, you may have noticed, or may have been drawn in by, raising my hand on this, Dua Lipa's face on the side.
3: Oh, yeah.
0: Because it's like a picture of a TV screen and Dua Lipa's face is on the screen.
3: It's like a giant piece of her face.
0: Yeah, and she's gorgeous. Like, who doesn't want to look at Dua Lipa? So I just kind of assumed, I think like a lot of people did when you saw this, that like, oh, okay, Dua Lipa's got to deal with Samsung. Like, why? She's got to deal with lots of companies, including Nespresso, you see her advertising for now.
3: Yes. Wow, you're watching her a lot in

0: a lot of her ads.
1: My algos know that I love me some Dua. So she has actually had to send, her and her team have sent Samsung a cease and desist letter because this is not an endorsement deal. She never agreed to anything with Samsung. She's not getting paid by Samsung.
0: What?
1: Yeah, she's now suing them for $15 million because they did not cease and desist.
0: They're using her face, her likeness.
1: Yes. Now, Samsung is saying that this other company, it's a complicated story, but basically this other company that I guess provided the image had said that they had Dua's permission, so it's fine. They're like, trust us, Dua's okay with it, and you can use it.
0: Oh, no.
1: But they've continued to use it, even though Dua Lipa Sima said, no, we don't have a deal with anyone. This is not okay to
0: use. Who owns the photo? Dua?
1: Good question. I think it's this third-party content company that has this photo, but it's a photo of Dua Lipa, and she's not getting paid. Mm. So her face is prominently on that box. I mean, I don't know. How would you feel if your face was on something and you were not getting paid for it? Would you be okay with it?
0: The fact that anybody wants to use my face for anything? I mean, beggars can't be choosers.
1: It's kind of nice. I don't know if Dua Lipa, that's how you and I feel.
0: Yeah.
1: Dua's
0: on another level.
1: On a different level.
0: Yeah, so, she's levitating. That kind of level.
1: She is levitating. Stay tuned. We'll see what happens on this front.
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0: All right. How do you feel about fudge? I mean, just thinking about fudge gives me a cavity.
1: Not a question I was expecting to be asked this morning.
0: Well, it's because it's what day it is, and we'll be talking about it coming up.
1: Okay.

0: It's a quarter to eight and you're late. That's what my dad would always say to me when it was a quarter to eight and I wasn't out of bed yet. Good morning.
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3: It's fudge day.
0: Oh.
3: Mmm, yum, fudge. Actually, I'm saying that sarcastically because I do remember as a child thinking it was the best thing ever. Oh, man. And then fast forward as an adult and I don't understand. It's you might as well just take a spoon of sugar.
0: It's so sweet. But man, fudge was like currency. I used to think of it like gold bars when I was a kid.
3: Yes.
0: I'll tell you, like, I always associate fudge with Niagara Falls.
3: Same.
0: Right?
3: Yeah. You do
0: Falls.
3: Like a school trip there.
0: Yeah.
3: Yeah.
0: You get a slab of fudge. Remember, did you have like a flavor or like a certain kind you bought?
3: I feel like it was maple something. There's always like a maple variety.
0: Yeah, loved the chocolate one.
3: Yeah.
0: Vanilla.
3: Mm-hmm.
0: So we always had family staying with us in the summertime. We have a huge family, 36 first cousins. So in the summer, there'd be, oh, so-and-so's coming from England. So-and-so's coming from India. So-and-so's coming from Texas. Great. Awesome. Love my cousins. But you always have to do the obligatory trip to Niagara Falls.
3: Absolutely.
0: And as pain in the butt kids, my brother and I would roll our eyes going, oh, God, Niagara Falls again. I remember at one point, my mom still reminds me of this. I was like, why don't we have to go to Niagara Falls? It sucks. It's just water. I literally said, it's just water. And like, this is in the car, the minivan on the way there with the guests from out of town here. And I'm poo-pooing where we're going. Like, it's just a really immature thing for me to do. Granted, I was like 7 or 8. But the silver lining was always like, at least we're going to get fudge.
3: Yes.
0: So we'd go to Niagara Falls, walk around, do the whole thing, but we would always go and I'd get my own slab and my brother would get his own slab.
3: Why did it have to be a slab? Because like in hindsight, I mean, really just a small piece would do. Why do you need a slab?
0: They're so dense. They're so heavy.
3: Yeah.
0: And then like we'd trade, like I'd trade him some of mine and we'd eat it. We'd eat the thing and it's just so sweet and it's so much. And now I don't think you could pay me enough to eat a bite of fudge.
3: No. I'm wondering what like your cousins who are from out of town thought. They were like, oh, we went to Canada and we got a lot, like a lump of sugar.
0: And the two bratty kids complained the whole way there, yeah. But then they were hyped up on sugar on the way back and they did a complete attitude change.
3: I don't know. Maybe we just need to like revisit fudge with less sugar. Like, is there a healthier Ooh. Variety of fudge?
0: Fudge now with dates. Sugar-free.
3: Ooh, don't knock it until you try it.
0: I have tried Indian Mithai, which is like Indian desserts, which are also in the category of way too sweet.
3: And yes.
0: I came across a company that's someone who does them with dates without sugar, and it's like a normal amount of sweet. And
3: oh.
0: Like, what a game changer.
3: I find even dates too sweet, though.
0: Yeah?
3: Yeah.
0: So I don't know if is there a way to do fudge? Are we ruining fudge? Maybe we just leave fudge alone for the fudge lovers.
3: On fudge day, maybe we should just leave it alone. You're right. Okay. Sorry if we ruined
0: it. We'll back off if we've offended you.
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0: Just a reminder, at 8:30 every morning, we play Can't Beat Gradeep. It's your chance to take him on in trivia. And I'm going to be honest with you, it's hard to beat him. He's pretty good at the game. But if you think you can do it, you're going to win $100 of his money. Plus, you'll get the bragging rights. All you got to do is be listening at 8:30. We're going to text. 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
0: The CHFI traffic, I'm Eva Fragiscados. On the westbound side of the 401 approaching Brock Road on the right shoulder, we've got a stalled truck and the right lane is also blocked through there, so it's slow from Westney. We also have issues on the eastbound Gardner east of the Humber Bridge, right shoulder blocked with a stalled vehicle. It's heavy going from the 427. Westbound Gardner busy west of the Humber Bridge all the way through to the 427. It's the all-weather drive main event. 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
5: 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I stayed at this amazing place on Airbnb and I realized I'm high maintenance.
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0: Your home works harder than you do.
5: That's hurtful. 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
5: 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Coming up on 8 o'clock, let's get a news update with Eva.
0: Good morning. OPP officers will boost enforcement on patrolled roads starting today and over the Victoria Day long weekend for its annual Road Safety Week. Officers will focus on speeding, alcohol and drug impairment, distracted driving and seatbelts. Police say those issues were linked to a significant number of the 344 fatal collisions on OPP patrolled roads last year. A fragile ceasefire in the Strait of Hormuz is at risk this morning as the White House reportedly weighs restarting military action against Iran. Reports suggest a major decision on how to move forward is unlikely to be made before Trump's trip to China today. He said to meet with China's president, marking the first visit by a U.S. president in nearly 10 years. The popular Wordle is being turned into a game show. Today's show host Savannah Guthrie will host the new Wordle game show airing on NBC. Jimmy Fallon is an executive producer and made the announcement yesterday. The show is already looking for contestants and will begin shooting this summer. In sports, the Jays lost to the Rays 8-5. They play again tonight at 7:07. CHFI weather. Today, sun and cloud with a chance of an afternoon shower and a high of 13. Tonight, cloudy, scattered showers and a low of 6. On Wednesday, morning showers, afternoon sun and a high of 16. Right now, it's 2 degrees.
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5: Make it 7 wins in a row. It happened again.
22: Hello.
5: Hi, Richard Hawkins. Pujan Gurdeep calling you.
22: Oh, I can't believe it.
0: What can't you believe?
22: That the cash call has come my way.
0: Yes!
5: It's the cash call!
22: Woohoo!
0: $1,000 for you, Richard. You just won it.
22: That's incredible.
5: Richard, can we get another woohoo from you?
22: Woohoo!
5: Oh, man. Do you
0: have
5: any tips for me? Your woohoo is outstanding. I'm very jealous.
0: He's like, you got to win $1,000.
5: And then it comes naturally.
0: And then it comes naturally.
22: Yeah, definitely got to do that.
5: Richard, thanks so much for listening to the show. We appreciate you and congratulations.
22: Thank you so much.
0: So you want to make sure you're picking up that cash call tomorrow in the 7 o'clock hour. That's when we call. You got 4 rings to do it. But in order to even get the call, you got to enter in the keywords, and we give you 12 of them every day.
5: That's right. From 8 a.m. to 8 p.m., which means, checks watch, it's 8 a.m. So we'll have your very first cash call keyword of the day coming down at some point this hour. When you hear it, you want to text it in with your name to 981-981. Good luck.
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0: So what if I gave you the choice to choose your own day for garbage and recycling pickup? Would you stick with the day you have or would you choose a better day of the week? We're going to discuss this next.

0: 804, 4 degrees right now. Lots of sunshine in the forecast, which is great news. We do have a chance of showers, not till later this evening into the overnight. So enjoy, 13 degrees.
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3: I ask this as condo guy, as someone who can throw out my garbage and recycling anytime I want. Because if you've ever lived in a building, you know you just walk down the hall and toss it out whenever it gets full.
0: Mm-hmm.
3: But the three of you live in houses in different neighborhoods. What is the best garbage day?
0: Ooh, that's a tough one. Because sometimes I think like mine's Thursday. Sometimes Thursday. I think the way it falls in the week is that I forget. Inevitably, I forget. I've forgotten a lot. So that tells me it's probably not a great day for me. And maybe if it was on a day that I could remember, like maybe a Friday.
3: Thursday feels like a weird
0: better.
3: One. Meaning it goes out like Wednesday night kind of thing?
0: Yes.
3: And then it's taken away.
0: Which I forget to do because you have to do it before 7 because that's usually when they come. So like, you know, I'm out of here, out of the house to be at work
3: they
0: early.
3: They come by at 7 a.m.
0: Yes.
3: Okay.
0: So you kind of have to do it the night before.
3: Yeah.
0: And then Fishtopher, you have Mondays.
4: Yes.
3: And Pooja's in Midtown. You're in Mississauga.
4: Yep. Peel Region.
3: Mondays.
4: And I'm also the guy, I'm also 5 a.m. pushing it to the curb guy. So it's very loud. I don't know if those of us that have garbage.
3: So loud.
0: It's loud.
4: Very loud. And I'm sure I'm annoying everyone. But yes, I have Monday, trying to avoid hitting it when I reverse out of the driveway because it's early and there's a lot going on.
0: Do you like Monday though?
4: Yeah, because all the weekend garbage is sort of just gone. And I have a fresh week, an empty bin.
0: I feel like I just forget on Monday because it's Monday.
3: No, but you know why you won't forget? Because Sunday is like chore day. Sunday is meal prep, laundry, house cleaning, all that stuff. So you just do it Sunday before you go to bed.
0: Okay. What about you, Steph?
5: I wish mine was Monday too because mine's on Friday.
0: Oh, I like Friday.
5: Why not? Because then all your weekend garbage stays in there until Friday.
3: I don't want your weekend garbage.
5: I don't want the weekend garbage. That's when all the garbage ends up in there.
0: You get to start anew.
5: But all the garbage is in there. There's more garbage on the weekend.
3: What are you doing on a weekend?
5: Like you said,
3: so filthy?
5: Cleaning up, meal prep, all that stuff. So there's a lot of stuff going in the garbage on Friday nights. And then you have people over. Like, so there's always stuff to like throw away.
0: The one thing I didn't consider is because I picked Friday and you're Monday, Fishtopher, is what happens when there's a stat holiday or there's something that falls on a Friday or Monday, you're more likely to get moved. Whereas my Thursday almost never gets moved.
3: But like things like Canada Day, which are a certain day, whatever, that can fall any day. It's like.
0: That's true. Yeah.
5: I think Tuesday is like the perfect day. Because then you get like the full weekend garbage and then just a little bit extra.
0: Tuesday.
3: You're obsessed with weekend garbage.
5: I know, because I'm always cleaning. I'm doing stuff, and they get full. Then by the time I go through the garbage away, it's full.
0: So at this rate, somebody's got to mention Wednesday.
5: It's
0: the one that nobody mentioned.
5: Nobody wants Wednesday.
3: I find it so interesting that you guys all have different garbage days.
0: I know, and that there's a part of me that's like, do I want a different day, or should I just stick with the one that I know? It's the devil you know.
3: Your garbage day changes, and your whole life is just out of sorts?
0: Yeah, maybe I think the grass is greener on the other side, and it's not.
5: But do you like yours on Monday? Because aren't you getting like all your garbage is gone? It's like a fresh new week.
4: Yeah, I have an empty bin. Yeah. I have a whole week to fill it up. And yeah, I mean,
3: So you wouldn't change yours?
4: No, I love Monday.
0: I would change mine.
3: To what?
0: To probably Friday.
3: To Friday and
5: Steph, I'm just moving to Mississauga.
3: Yours is Friday. You would change yours to Tuesday.
5: Monday or Tuesday. If I'm going to have to worry about the stat holidays, I'll move it to Tuesday.
3: Okay, and mine is every day whenever I want it to be, which I love that freedom. But if I had to commit to one day, I think I would take Monday as well.
4: Can I tell you why I'm not a fan of Fridays? Mm-hmm. Not saying anyone in this room would do this, but people on my street tend to forget to bring their bins in. So that if it's on a Friday, that bin's going to sit out all weekend. Mm-hmm. You know, it's kind of an eyesore when you're having friends over.
0: Plus, when you're like walking around on a Friday, you want to like go take a walk. Maybe this like
4: yes.
0: it's like you're
3: you don't
0: the
3: want
0: start
3: the
0: of
3: waft of garbage.
0: Yeah, and then you're walking through the garbage bins. Okay, I changed my mind.
5: Yeah. Friday's not good.
0: Walking now I want Wednesday. I choose Wednesday.
3: You're currently
5: Wednesday.
3: A Thursday.
5: What's wrong
3: number
5: with
3: why?
5: You?
3: Why Wednesday?
0: I'm just trying to be fair and balanced.
3: What?
0: Okay, why don't we ask you? What's the perfect pickup day for your garbage and recycling? Is it the day you currently have, or do you wish it was a different day?
5: And you left out Sunday.
3: If you've got a different day than anyone in here. Sell us on your day. Maybe yours is like Thursday or Tuesday and you think it's amazing. Sell us on it. We want to hear about it. 416-872-CHFI.

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9: With CH5 traffic, I'm Eva Fragiscados. On the westbound 401 west of Salem, the left lane is blocked because of a collision, so it is quite jammed up from west of Brock Street to west of Salem. And then through Brock Road, we've got a truck in the right lane. Approaching Hure Ontario Collector's right shoulder, a stalled vehicle through there. If you're on the Toronto-bound QEW just past 50 Road, it looks like those problems have cleared away. Eastbound Gardner still jammed up from the 427 all the way through to Jarvis, and we've got ongoing delays if you're using that westbound Gardner as well, from Jameson all the way through to the 427. Northbound Highway 10 at Boston Mills Road to Old Baseline Road, we've got construction. Now until Wednesday, visit Shoppers Drug Mart for the bonus redemption event and get more for your points. 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
1: Okay, so we want to know, what is your garbage day? And, you know, do you have a preference? You could sell us on the one that you already have, or maybe you wish you had a different garbage recycling day.
2: Very relatable content, because everyone's got a garbage day, right, if you live in a house. Drinda in Ajax, what day is your garbage day?
3: It's Thursday.
1: Oh, okay. Just like me.
3: And no, I would not change it, because that's the day I grocery shop and I clean out my fridge the day before.
1: Oh, I didn't even think about cleaning up the fridge.
2: Okay, but is this a chicken and egg thing? Do you grocery shop because your garbage day is that day? You know what I mean? Like, if your garbage day was...
3: I sort of time everything together.
1: Okay, right. So it's all relative.
3: It is.
1: Yeah. All right, that's a good point.
3: It is, and I hope my husband's not listening, because that's one of those secret things I don't tell him, I throw out.
2: Drinda, thanks so much for the call.
3: Have a great day, guys.
2: Okay, so we got some love there for... Thursday? Okay. What about Dana in Oshawa?
4: Well, it's definitely not Friday, because that's what I have right now.
1: Okay.
4: And
1: why?
4: It's because so when you do have a stat, you get shifted to Saturday.
1: Okay.
4: So as a morning putter-outer, because we're not fancy like Toronto where we don't have the bins, we have to use our bags. We can't put it out the night before. Just in case of animals.
1: Oh, dear.
2: Oh, yours is pigs in Oshawa. Oh.
4: Saturday morning at 6 a.m., I don't want to be out there putting garbage out.
1: No, who wants to do that?
2: Oh,
1: no,
2: man.
1: Thank you.
2: Raccoons must be having a field day out in the Schwa.
4: Yeah, yeah. So Monday or Tuesday is my pick.
1: Okay.
2: Okay, Dana. Makes sense. Thanks for the call.
4: You're welcome. Have a great day.
1: Lots of calls, lots of texts. Let's go to Steffi in Toronto. So tell us, what's the perfect pickup day for garbage and recycling for you?
5: Okay, we get our garbage picked up on Friday, and we actually love Friday, but it's our favorite day because it cleans out all the garbage before our guests come for parties or dinner gatherings.
1: Yeah.
2: True. That's a good point, too.
1: See, this is why I want Friday. I think Friday would be better.
2: Yeah, so either before the weekend starts or right after the weekend kind of thing. What you're saying. Okay.
5: That's right.
2: Yeah, that makes sense.
1: Well, thanks for the call.
5: Great. Thank you. You're welcome.
1: Bye, everyone.
5: Bye.
2: People very passionate about garbage. There's also more texts coming in at 981-981 than we can even get through.
1: It's so true. I guess people really either love their garbage day or prefer a different one. Let's take one more call here. Lynn from Oakville. So what's your preferred day?
6: Okay, so I'm going to advocate for Wednesday because Wednesday is my day.
1: Okay.
6: And so Fridays are no good. Let's say you want to take off on a Friday. You put your garbage out in the morning and then your bin is hanging out at the end of your driveway all weekend.
1: Good point.
6: None of your neighbors like it. You know, same with Mondays. You know, you've gone away for the weekend. You have an extra day. You take Monday. You miss your garbage day. Then you got your garbage for another week. So Tuesdays could be kind of iffy, too, because if Monday's a long weekend, you know, and you take an extra day, then you miss the garbage again. I think Wednesday, the middle of the week, is a perfect day.
1: Sold. I'm changing my days.
2: You're kind of selling me on it, Lynn.
6: I know. You picked that day, too.
2: Thanks so much for the call, Lynn.
6: Yeah, take care, guys.
1: Can I just tell you the times that I have missed garbage day?
2: Oh, it's the worst.
1: And when my kids were... soiling diapers.
2: Oh.
1: Can you imagine what my garage smelled like?
2: Your neighbors must have loved you.
1: Ooh.
2: You get a little updraft.
1: Yeah, not good. A really quick text from Dora saying, how about the garbage truck leaving the bin in front of your driveway so when you get home you can't get in your driveway? Oh, yes. That's a thing, too. But that's a debate for another day, Dora.
2: Yeah. Yet another reason I'm happy to be condo guy.
1: Get it there!

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1: It's CHFI's Cash Call.
2: Oh, yes. We've got your 8 o'clock keyword for you. 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You want to enter in as much as you can, because if you do, you may get the cash call tomorrow just after 7 o'clock. $1,000 on the line. And then don't forget the big jackpot of $10,000 on June 2nd.
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2: Ooh.
3: June 2nd is 3 weeks today. 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Okay, we got Can't Beat Gurdeep coming up for $100 of my money, but first, here's Eva.
4: Good morning. It's Canada Road Safety Week. OPP will conduct targeted enforcement and education to address road behaviors and other risks. Last year, speeding, alcohol, distracted driving, and not wearing a seatbelt were linked to a significant number of fatalities on OPP-patrolled roads. The initiative is led by the Canadian Association of Chiefs of Police and ends May 18th. The Toronto District School Board has announced hundreds of additional layoffs following last month's job cuts. More than 200 of the TDSB's administrative staff will be laid off, citing years of declining enrollment. The move comes just weeks after the TDSB said it was eliminating 289 teaching positions for the new school year. U.S. President Donald Trump is heading to Beijing today for high-stakes talks with Chinese President Xi Jinping. The visit will be the first by a U.S. president in nearly 10 years, but experts say it could be affected by the war with Iran. China is a major buyer of Iranian oil, while the White House has called on Beijing to do more to help reopen the Strait of Hormuz. In sports, the Jays lost to the Rays 8-5. They play again tonight at 7:07. CHFI weather. Today, sun and cloud with a chance of an afternoon shower and a high of 13. Tonight, cloudy, scattered showers and a low of 6. On Wednesday, morning showers, afternoon sun and a high of 16. Right now, it's 2 degrees.

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2: Gavin from Toronto is hoping to beat Gurdeep. Gavin loves baseball so much so that you actually play in a league and you're a pitcher?
3: Yes, that's it. That's it.
4: Little slow pitch softball? What are we talking here?
3: Yeah, slow pitch, co-ed.
2: Nice.
4: You are brave to be the pitcher, let me just say, because I have seen comebackers take out friends at the ankles. Have you ever taken a pitch right back at you?
3: Yeah, so they have. I've taken one in the head before, actually.
2: Oh, no.
4: Dude, is that worth it? Just to play on like a Tuesday night? Come on now.
3: Yeah.
2: He's like, surprisingly, it made me really good at trivia.
4: Well, all of a sudden, I like my chances in this game if he's taking a comebacker to the head. Okay.
3: Yeah, we'll see. We'll see.
2: Yeah, we will see. I'm going to give you five trivia questions. I'll give the same five to Gurdeep. You got to get more right than him. That's how you're going to win $100 of his money. So, Gavin, why don't you do the honors of kicking him out of the studio?
3: All right. So, how I'd kick him out of the studio, I'd use some fart spray and stink out his office.
4: The four of us are all in this very small studio together, so you're stinking everyone out. Yeah.
2: Also, he doesn't have his own office. What do you think this is? We work in radio. All right, so Gavin, he's gone. Here we go. Mary J. Blige extended her Las Vegas residency after adding 10 more shows. In the song Hot in Her, what does Nelly say to remove because it's too hot?
3: Pass.
2: A French professor has been suspended after creating a fake Nobel Prize and awarding it to himself. What's the term for copying someone else's work and claiming it as your own?
3: Plagiarism.
2: An Italian food company is being sued over claims its premium San Marzano tomatoes aren't actually authentic. What is the name of the Italian dessert made with coffee and mascarpone cheese?
3: Pass.
2: Kelly Clarkson is returning to The Voice for her 11th season as a coach. In the song Umbrella by Rihanna, what word is repeated after Ella, Ella?
3: A.
2: A new survey says people are four times more likely to charge their phone than put on sunscreen. What company owns Instagram?
3: Meta.
2: Okay, Gavin, we're going to get Gurdeep to come back in, see how he does with the same five questions. Sorry it's so stinky in here, but as you know, it's not our fault.
4: Remember fart spray from the It Store? Yeah. Sponsor gifts?
2: Yeah. Oh, yeah. All right, here we go. Mary J. Blige extended her Las Vegas residency after adding 10 more shows. In Hot in Her, the song, what does Nelly say to remove because it's too hot?
4: Oh, you best take off all your clothes.
2: French professor. A French professor has been suspended after creating a fake Nobel Prize and awarding it to himself.
4: Wow.
2: What's the term for copying someone else's work and claiming it as your own?
4: I wouldn't know this because I've never done it. ChatGPT. plagiarism.
2: An Italian food company is being sued over claims its premium San Marzano tomatoes aren't actually authentic. What is the name of the Italian dessert made with coffee and mascarpone cheese?
4: I believe it's tiramisu.
2: Kelly Clarkson is returning to The Voice for her 11th season as a coach. In the song Umbrella by Rihanna, what word is repeated after Ella, Ella?
4: After?
2: Yes.
4: Umbrella, Ella, Ella, A, A.
2: A new survey says people are four times more likely to charge their phone than put on sunscreen. What company owns Instagram?
4: Meta. Zuck.
2: Okay, so Gavin, you got 3 out of 5 correct.
4: Oh, need a more fart spray, bud.
3: I know. It should have been stinkier, I guess.
2: Gavin, Gurdeep got all 5 correct. Oh, no.
4: Gavin, I like you, though, because you share a first name with Gavin McKenna, future Maple Leaf first overall a month and a half from now. So good times.
3: Yeah.
2: Gavin, in the end, you didn't beat Gurdeep. You know what that means.
0: Can't beat Gurdeep.
4: Thanks so much for playing, bud. Bring more fart spray next time.
3: Yeah. All right, take care, guys.
2: Okay, bye, Gavin. And just a reminder, we play every day at this time for $100 of Gurdeep's money.

0: Okay, I am reticent to mention this.
1: Don't do it then.
0: But.
1: Don't do it.
0: But.
1: Not if you're reticent.
0: I'm a little reticent. But this long weekend coming up, it looks like summer might finally be
1: around.
0: They say that May 2-4 weekend is the unofficial start of summer. It actually might be happening.
1: Come on.
0: We've been dealing with like a super lame May. That's what it's been so far. And the temperatures this week well below where we're supposed to be. But Friday, Saturday, Sunday, and Monday, allegedly, according to Environment Canada, all days in the 20s.
1: Come on.
0: 21 Friday, 22 Saturday, 22 Sunday, 26
1: on
0: Monday, long weekend Monday, all with sunshine. We're several days away, so things could change. But 4 days in a row of good temps, they're probably not that wrong if they're wrong.
1: We'll be at like a seasonal. We should be at what, 19, 20 for the, this time of year?
0: Yeah.
1: Wow. Okay. I'm looking forward to that. Thanks. Now I'm looking forward to it. You better not disappoint me.
0: I'm just reticent.
1: Oh,
0: it's too late, though.
1: Pretty reticent Alawali. I can't even say it.
0: Genie's out of the bottle. Michelle Butterly is up next. She's got your next cash call keyword and your no repeat guarantee.
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21: The CH5 traffic, I'm Eva Fragiscados. Westbound on the 401 west of Salem, the left lane is closed off. That's all because of a collision. You'll find it slow from west of Brock Street. On the west 401 approaching McCowan Collectors, two left lanes closed off for a collision. Emergency crews are on the scene. Westbound 401 west of Weston Collectors, right lane closed off for a collision. It's jammed up from approaching Allen Express and Collectors. And on the south 400 south of Rutherford, we've got lane realignment through there. Toronto bound on the QEW, the ramp to Red Hill, right lane closed for a collision, and eastbound Gardner from the 427 to Jarvis still quite jammed up on that route.
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Peter Frampton, apparently, has a new album coming out on Friday. Sheryl Crow is on it. Who knew? 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
1: We get coffee every morning here. 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And you were like, it's too early, not yet. And then 7 o'clock rolls around, and I was like, oh, let's put in the coffee order now. And you're like, you know what? 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

So I just want to chef's kiss this forecast that we're looking at for this weekend. Saturday, 23 degrees and sunny. Please make that be a real thing, Mother Nature. 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
0: Toronto's perfect music mix.

Michelle Butterly. Hello, good morning. So today's it. It's deadline day. And if you're like, what? Wait a second. What deadline am I missing? The Canadian census deadline is today, must be done and reported in. And it could mean if you don't do it, if you decide, no, I don't want to do that, it could mean a $500 fine, just so you know. And some people are like, I don't want to do it. I'm worried about privacy, blah, blah, blah, blah, blah. If you own a cell phone, like seriously, if you own a cell phone and you use it at all, you text anybody, you search up anything, you, I don't know, phone people, don't phone people on it, never use that option at all. Yeah, don't worry about it. Your privacy is A-OK with that Canadian census. If you got a phone, you can do it. 98.1 CHFI.

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Teddy Swims. TMI, my friend. TMI, how did you think that we needed to know that the very first time you ever heard that song, your song, Lose Control, on the radio, was while you were on the throne at a rest stop? We don't need to know that. We just didn't need to know that. And since I knew it, I figured you needed to know that too now. There we go. Let's bury it. Let's bury it and talk about happier things, because it is exactly 1 month away from the start of the World Cup. The kickoff is June the 12th, 1 month away. And if you're like, hey, is there something or somebody in town today that is like, you know, like extra special that they need a motorcade? No. You know what they're doing? FIFA Motor Squad training. That's what's happening in the city today. So you're like seeing a lot of like black SUVs in a big line, police escorts and everything. Now you know what that's about. 98.1 CHFI.

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And this sounds like it's going to be a blast. 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
1: So today's a day your senses is supposed to be filled out by. And here's why it's important. 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If people don't do the census and aren't counted, your community might not get that funding that it requires.

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What a voice, what a song. Tina Turner, 98.1 CHFI. I'm Brooksy, and we are 1 month away to the very first match being held here in Toronto for the World Cup. So I've got three things to let you know what's going on with the World Cup as Toronto prepares for it. Number one is down at Nathan Phillips Square. You know the ice rink that's usually there in the winter? They've turned it into soccer pitches, little mini soccer pitches. So it'd be a great spot to go and get a photo for Instagram with like the Toronto sign in the background. Number two, over at BMO Field, they're taking the signs down because it can't be BMO Field. FIFA has this thing that there's no sponsorship with the stadiums. So it'll be known as Toronto Stadium. And I'm pretty sure I'm still going to call it BMO Field at some point because, you know, we live here. And number three, they've announced the artists who will be performing at the opening ceremonies. Each country will have one. Ours will be June 12th here in Toronto, where we'll have Alanis Morissette, Alessia Cara, and Michael Bublé performing. There will be others as well. So it'll be a big show. And then the match, which will feature Canada and Bosnia-Herzegovina. That'll be Canada's first match in the World Cup. Go Canada, go. Here is Michael Bublé on 98.1 CHFI.

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2: 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Good luck. 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

0: Sia Unstoppable on 98.1 CHFI, part of our No Repeat Guarantee. Not playing the same songs between 9 and 5. We've got a list here in studio, making sure I'm not repeating a song this afternoon. I'm Brooksy, and we have somebody who's unstoppable, Martin Short. He has been in show business now for 5 decades, and this new documentary highlights that. It shows some of the characters that he's played and talked to some of his best friends.
1: In this business, in the world of comedy, there's nobody faster.
2: You used to do circus work. I was a freak for a while.
1: There's nobody smarter.
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3: I'm in the greatest profession in the world. I'm so damn lucky. How do I keep it going?
0: And we see some old videos of Martin and his family, but there's also the heartbreak part of it because he lost his wife, Nancy, in 2010 to cancer. And earlier this year, he lost his daughter to a mental illness. He just did an interview with CBS News where he talked about those losses.
4: You know, it's been a nightmare for the family, but the understanding that mental health and cancer, like my wife, are both diseases. And sometimes with diseases, they are terminal.
0: The highs in life can be so high and the lows can just be so low. That new Martin Short documentary is on Netflix today. 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

0: 7 years ago today was one of the biggest baskets ever in Raptors history.
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0: I don't know about you, but that still gives me goosebumps. So that was 2019, and we know what happened with the Raptors. They went on to win that championship.
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0: game on 98.1 CHFI. It's Brooksy. So the Price is Right has a new record holder. This is the most anyone has ever won on one episode. This was on a special Mother's Day show last week. And Vanessa from Virginia, she was playing this game called Lion Share, where she kept pushing forward instead of cashing out.
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0: 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You can check out an episode tonight on City TV at 8 o'clock. 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
2: 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As in, it's light later into the evening now. Days keep getting longer. Light. L-I-G-H-T. 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So text the word light and your name to 981-981 right now. Don't wait. And make sure you pick up your phone tomorrow morning at 7. That's when Pooja and Radeep will call the winner. But if it goes to voicemail, they don't talk to you, we don't get a winner, and we'll roll that jackpot over to the next day. Good luck. 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

It's our no repeat guarantee not to play the same song between 9 and 5 on 98.1 CHFI. There's Bonnie Raitt, something to talk about. Let me talk about a really easy way for you to win some money. It's called Word Whirl. Pooja and Gurdeep play this every morning where they give you two words. You pick one, give it a whirl. And if your word comes out, you win the jackpot. And currently the jackpot's at $300. So play Word Whirl again tomorrow morning just after 6 o'clock for your chance to win that cash. Good luck. So Rihanna has a new tattoo, and it's one that her kids made. So her kids now are 3, 2, and the youngest is just 7 months. And you know when a kid's really young, they can't really draw yet, but they just scribble on a piece of paper? Well, her kids scribbled on a piece of paper. She took that piece of paper to her tattoo artist and now has it permanently on the back of her knee. Now, some of the comments online are hating it, but you know what this is? This is a mama who saw something beautiful her baby's made and wanted to keep it forever. That's what this tattoo is. So do you have a special tattoo like this? Maybe somebody made it for you? Text me at 981-981. Here is Proud Mama Rihanna on CHFI.

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2: 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Got some Alicia Keys, Michael Jackson, Tiffany. Here's Mary J. Blige. 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

You know what phrase I love to hear right now? A warm-up is coming, and it is coming. So 13 today, 16 tomorrow, Thursday, meh. Friday, Saturday, Sunday, Monday, your holiday Monday, we're getting into the 20s, finally.

0: Tiffany, I think we're low now on 98.1 CHFI. I'm Brooksy. So Rihanna got a tattoo that her kids made her. Her kids are 3, 2, and 7 months old. Basically, they just scribbled on a piece of paper. She took that to her tattoo artist, and now she has it tattooed on the back of her leg. And some people online are totally mean with this. They're like, oh my God, that's horrendous. Who cares? She thinks it's beautiful. Her kids made it. Of course she would want to tattoo something like that on her body. Now, Melanie, what did you do?
1: So when my older son, when he was 4 years old, I put some red lipstick on. He had like little tiny lips, still does, God bless his heart. But so I put red lipstick on him and I made him kiss a sheet of paper. And then I took that piece of paper to my tattoo artist and then he tattooed his lips onto me. So I have his actual baby lips on me and it's still on me to this day.
0: Oh, that's so sweet. So it's like he's kissing you.
1: Exactly. And just to have his little baby lips on me, you know, it's so sweet. That was at the time too. This was like my son now is 17, turning 18. So this was a time when everybody was getting their like kids' names tattooed, you know, but I didn't want to go with a name. So I did his lips instead, and I don't regret it.
0: That is such a great idea and a different way to do it. I love that.
1: 100%. I love Rihanna's, but that's just, you know, if they could draw, for sure. You know, that's why I went this way, because it is on my body.
0: Yeah, but it's something that he did. That's his lips giving you a kiss.
1: I love it. No regrets on that one, for sure.
0: No way. You've given some people some ideas now. This is 98.1 CHFI.

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Miley Cyrus and Flowers on 98.1 the CHFI. I'm Brooksy, and flowers make me happy. I've gotten into gardening so much the last few years. It's kind of an obsession now. But what is something that makes you happy? Is it listening to music? Is it watching the Jays play? Is it eating pasta? Because there's a new study out of the University of Milan. It found people had a stronger happiness response to pasta than watching sports. And even it was ahead of listening to music. So what they did, they watched people's emotional responses for all of these various things. They saw the emotions that it stirred up, maybe some nostalgia. And pasta made people the happiest. Now, there might be another food that make people pretty happy. And that is Loony Dog Nights down at the Jays games. I'm just gauging this by the tens of thousands that they sell each one of these nights. And tonight's another Loony Dog Night. Every home game this season for the Jays are doing a Loony Dog Night. Get a Loony Dog. Oh, and maybe get some like mac and cheese, put the pasta in there. Oh, I could go for that right now. Yep. Now I'm hungry. Okay, I'm heading out of here. Greg Burns on the way in. This is 98.1 CHFI. Have a good one.

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CHFI Toronto. Good afternoon. As we fast approach summer, we're hearing that the summer trend for men this year is going to be wearing short shorts. You know, like the 1980s style. This is all because of Harry Styles and what he's wearing in his new video. I'm quite into this idea. I'd quite like to wear short shorts because I've only got little legs. It's all about proportions, isn't it? Like, in the longer shorts, I've got legs like corgis in those. Shorter shorts, a bit of thigh, I'll look a bit taller. I mean, admittedly, only from a distance, but I'll take it. Looks like summer wardrobe weather could be finally arriving next week, by the way. And by next weekend's long weekend, properly here, properly into the 20s. All right, here comes the weekend. 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

0: 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I'm going to play that next.
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22: With CHFI traffic, I'm Luke Shields. Eastbound 401 approaching Cure Ontario in the Express. The HOV lane blocked by a stalled truck. MTO crews on scene. Problems approaching the DVP in the Express have cleared away, but we're still seeing delays from the 410 through to the DVP, alternating both Express and Collectors. Westbound 401 is slow from Victoria Park, alternating Express Collectors to Dixon. Westbound on the QEW, the ramp to Cawthra partially blocked by a stalled vehicle in the right lane. Eastbound QEW, we're seeing delays from Aaron Mills to Dixie.

good afternoon. It's 98.1 CHFI. With today being May 12th, that means today we are exactly 1 month away from Canada's opening game at the World Cup. And of course, where else is happening? Right here in Toronto. Canada's first ever World Cup game on home soil will happen Friday, June 12th at BMO Field, which from today and for the whole of the World Cup, renamed Toronto Stadium. The whole opening ceremony will be spectacular. It will be beamed and watched around the world. Hundreds of millions of people, all eyes in Toronto, and performing at that opening ceremony on June 12th, Michael Bublé, which I think is perfect for this game. I'm not saying Bublé would work at every soccer game. I wouldn't be confident about that, but I am about this one in a month.

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98.1 CHFI. Hope you're having a good Tuesday. It's Greg Burns here. Isn't it a great feeling when you find a new TV show on a streaming service that you can watch? And it's an old show, so that means you've got years of episodes you can binge. I mentioned a couple of weeks ago, I've only just started watching Chicago Fire. It wasn't really a thing in the UK, and on City TV Plus, you've got a decade and a half of episodes to watch. I've been loving it. I'm absolutely obsessed. The only problem with this is, last night I was watching it, and one of my favourite characters died. This is in season two. She's one of the paramedics. But the thing is, no one here cares, because everyone else watched it in 2014. I'm like, oh, I can't share my grief with anyone. Everyone's like, Greg, when we watched that episode of Chicago Fire, Netflix was still posting out DVDs. That's how long ago it was. When the episode of Chicago Fire aired on TV that I watched last night, this puts it in context, Taylor Swift was dating Harry Styles. I had a

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2: With CHFI traffic, I'm Luke Shields. On the eastbound 401, we have delays from the 410 through to Victoria Park in the Express and to Kennedy in the Collectors. Slow go on the westbound side of the 401 from Victoria Park, alternating both Express and Collectors to Dixon. Westbound QEW, there was a stalled vehicle on the exit ramp to Cawthra blocking the right lane, but that has cleared away. Slow go on the eastbound side of the QEW from approaching Aaron Mills to Dixie. CAA members always save at Shell with 3 cents off per liter. It's a match made at the pump.
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It's that time of the year again when, if you're a golfer, we love you to come and join Pooja and Gurdeep on the golf course and help raise money for a lovely charity. This is Putt for Pups. The charity golf tournament's back on Monday, June 22nd at Pheasant Run Golf Club. All the proceeds go to Team Dog Rescue, helping homeless dogs find their forever homes. Pooja and Gurdeep, of course, will be there on the day. They'd love to meet you. We'd love it if you get your tickets at puttforpups.ca. You can also win tickets, actually, all week with Pooja and Gurdeep at CHFI. Just be listening each morning after 7 a.m. Let's get you on the golf course and let's putt for pups. All right, hope you're good this afternoon. Here's a good tune from Natasha Bedingfield, CHFI.

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2: It's Greg Burns here. I will give you another Cash Call keyword in the next hour. Hopefully, we will give away another $1,000 tomorrow morning at 7 a.m. And 3 weeks today, another guaranteed payout of $10,000. That's on June 2nd. Every time you enter a keyword, you're in both drawers. All right, let's continue this afternoon. Bruno, who in just a couple of weeks' time will start the run of summer gigs at Rogers Stadium. He's coming after Michael Jackson.
3: 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I always wanted a girl just like you. Such a pure idea.

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It's 98.1 CHFI. Greg Burns here. Census deadline day today. Have you done it? I don't think there's like a midnight deadline or anything, but it's got to be done by today, according to Statistics Canada. I've got a feeling tonight when I get in, it's going to remind me of doing a college project. Just sit there at the kitchen table, head in my hands with bits of paper everywhere, going, why didn't I do this earlier? It's amazing, really, that we need to fill out a form to give all the information that they want. I said, everyone's got so much information on us now, haven't they? With online purchases, with your phone, Instagram knows everything. Surely they can get the information they need. Trying to fill out a census form in 2026, it's like trying to type a password on your TV using the TV remote. Can't believe we're still doing that. All right, tune's coming up. Let's get Natalie and Brulia on after this. Hero.

love this song every bit as much as I did when it first came out back in, what, 97? Natalie and Brulia at 98.1 at CHFI. Patrick Corbin starts tonight against the Rays as the Jays look to avoid a third straight loss. Canadians hope to take a commanding 3-1 lead in their second round series against the

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18: With CHFI traffic, I'm Luke Shields on the eastbound 401 approaching the 427 in the express, the right lane blocked by a collision involving a tractor trailer. Also seeing slowdowns on the east 401 from the 410 to Victoria Park in the express and to Kennedy in the collectors. Eastbound 401 exit ramp to Nielsen partially blocked by a stalled vehicle in the left lane. Slow go on the westbound side of the 401 from Victoria Park alternating express collectors to the 404 DVP ramps. Delays on the northbound DVP 404 from Bloor up to York Mills. The southbound 404 DVP also slow from Steele to Lawrence.

98.1 CHFI. If your journey home involves driving past BMO Fields, you'll already have noticed over the last month or so, it looks a little bit different. We've got all the additional seating. It's all expanded for the World Cup. And from today, we've got a new sign on BMO Fields. The BMO sign is down. It's now officially called, just for the World Cup, Toronto Stadium. That new sign is up there. I think we need a bit more as well, though. It still looks a bit bare, doesn't it? You know, with the new seating. I'm just worried about the angles on TV. They're using drones, aren't they? Send Colin and Justin in there. Let's get a makeover. You know what all those new seats need? Scatter cushions.

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And don't forget, this time in 3 weeks, that's June 2nd, somebody gets $10,000. CHFI's cash call continues. Smile, this hour's keyword.

With the long weekends coming up, and the weather, by the way, looking good, want to win yourself some easy cash? You can do this every morning when Pooja and Kadeep give you two words. It's Word Whirl. Pick one, give it a whirl. If your word comes out, hundreds of dollars could be yours. That could be nice. Keep the kids entertained this long weekend. Get yourself to the patios. Looks like they're going to be open. Hopefully patios open to stay as well. Check it out tomorrow morning just after 6, and we'll check out the roads and the TTC next after a great bit of 90s R&B. Here comes TLC.

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5: With CHFI traffic, I'm Luke Shields. New problem on the eastbound Gardner approaching Jamison. It's a collision blocking the left-hand lane. Also seeing delays on the east Gardner from the 427 through to the Jarvis ramp. Slow go on the westbound side of the Gardner from west of the DVP to Strawn, and again approaching Park Lawn to the 427 ramp. Delays on the westbound 401 from Victoria Park in both the express and collectors to the 404 DVP. Traffic is slow. 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
2: Hello, good evening. It's Great Burns here. I have another Cash Call keyword coming your way in the next hour. Another chance to win $1,000 at 7 a.m. tomorrow morning. Pooja and Gurdeep could have your number then if you text this hour's Cash Call keyword. Right now, Maroon 5.

It's 98.1 CHFI. With some rain coming in this evening and rain for most of tomorrow, then it looks like we will turn the corner and some lovely warm weather coming in for our long weekend. However, if you're an allergy sufferer and you've been thinking it's feeling a bit worse this year, we're being told it's not your imagination. A combination of climate change, pollution and traffic is also stressing plants across the GTA, which makes them produce more pollen. Are we really trying to blame the allergies on Toronto traffic now? Every time you sneeze, I tell you what, that's the gardener doing that. We're being maced by nature. All right, here comes Ed Sheeran and a 90s hit from Ace of Base next to CHFI.

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16: With CHFI traffic, I'm Luke Shields. Still a slow go on the eastbound 401 from Dixie to Victoria Park in the Express and to Kennedy in the Collectors. Delays on the westbound side of the 401 from the Allen, alternating both Express Collectors to Dixon. Northbound DVP is slow from Dundas up to York Mills. Southbound on the 404 DVP delays Steeles to south of Lawrence. Busy on the eastbound Gardner from the 427 through to the Jarvis ramp. The westbound Gardner is slow from Jarvis to Strawn. And we have a new problem on the southbound 410 ramp to the 401. The center lane blocked off by a collision involving a tractor trailer.

evening, live across Toronto. It's 98.1 CHFI. Today has been May 12th. The 79th Cannes Film Festival has begun just a couple of hours ago. Getting all the headlines so far, Dame Joan Collins and Jane Fonda, who both walked the red carpet. Jane Fonda, 88 years old. Joan Collins, 92 years old. Both looking absolutely unbelievable. Just look great. The original influencers. No ring lights needed. I'm not saying they haven't had a bit of help over the years. They look absolutely amazing. Isn't nice to see the golden generation, the true movie stars just shining at Cannes. All right, Mariah coming next after The Weeknd at CHFI.

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exactly 1 month tonight. He will be here in Toronto for the World Cup opening ceremony ahead of Canada's first game. That's Friday, June 12th. Bublé at 98.1 CHFI. It's Great Burns here. Right, Corbin starts tonight against the Rays as the Jays look to avoid a third straight loss. The Canadians tonight, well, they're looking to take a commanding lead in their second round series against the Sabres. Meanwhile, rain on the way across the GTA. Rain tomorrow as well. Well, that's just clearing the decks for a lovely, long, warm weekend. All right, feel good 80s and 90s coming up now. Jacko at CHFI.

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0: with CHFI traffic. I'm Luke Shields. That collision involving a tractor trailer on the southbound 410 ramp to the 401 that was blocking the center lane has cleared away, so all lanes reopen on that ramp. Eastbound on the 401 east of Avenue, the transfer from Collectors to Express partially blocked by a stalled vehicle in the left lane. Also seeing delays on the east 401 from Dixie to Victoria Park in the Express and to Kennedy in the Collectors. It's the all-weather drive main event. 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
2: Yes, let's do this, Toronto. Tuesday night. How's it going? I'm Adele. I hope you didn't have a crazy busy day. 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You sit back and relax. 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
4: Hi, Richard Hawkins. 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
2: Love it. 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So hang on. And of course, I'll take care of the music for you. Stevie Wonder, I just called to say I

Jet Bi. Hey, it's Adele. I don't know about you, but when someone tells me I can't do something, I think to myself, watch me do it. And Matthew Wadler clearly had that state of mind when he wrote Break My Stride. You see, someone told him that he couldn't write a hit. This song, The Biggest I Told You So Ever.

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1: Yes. Hey, what's up? How's it going? I'm Adele. Thanks for being here. If you love songs from your childhood or just a simpler time, this show is for you. I have handpicked some of my favorite songs from the 80s and the 90s. Coming up, we'll hear from the legendary Don Henley. Also, some Spice Girls and the Backstreet Boys. But first, I would like to take you back to 1984. Where were you living in 1984? And how big was your family kitchen? Our family kitchen, not big at all. But let me tell you, that did not stop all my cousins, all my aunts, and all my uncles from dancing. Having a weekend kitchen party. That's what we did all the time. Kids running around. That one uncle with the weird dance moves. Glenn Frey,

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at the end of the month, someone is going to win $10,000 with CHFI's Cash Call. Will it be you? Well, hang on. Coming up shortly, this hour's unique keyword. 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
2: 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And not only will you be entered into win $10,000 at the end of the month, but you never know, tomorrow morning at 7 a.m., Pooja and Gurdeep could be calling you to tell you that you are $1,000 richer. How's it going? I hope you're doing well. I'm Adele, and this is the Feel Good 80s and 90s show. Kind of crazy to think that Tom Petty passed on this song. He was like, yeah, no, not for me. So in 1984, Don Henley, well, he took it, added iconic lyrics about nostalgia and drove it straight to the top of the charts. Love this song, don't you? Boys of Summer, 98.1 CHFI.

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1: Anyone else have to remind themselves, you know, 50 times today that it's only Tuesday? I mean, at least it's Tuesday night, but yeah, so many of us looking forward to the long weekend. How's it going? I'm Adele. Welcome to the Feel Good 80s and 90s show. Coming up, you will hear some of your favorite songs from the 80s and the 90s. I have picked some Christina Aguilera, some Gowan, but first, George Michael.